Okay. And this is Carol Miller. Great to be hanging out with you. Had kind of a rough day today. It's nice to be hanging out with you. I went to a wonderful place, though. It's the world's oldest

Pet Cemetery in Hartsdale, New York, and I brought Berber there. My green-winged parrot, he passed away. He was 44 years old. I had him his whole life and really broken-hearted about it, but he's going to be very well taken care of there, let's put it that way. So this song kind of plays into it, you know. It's Guns N' Roses on the Cube.

Yeah, well, not really. I don't think so. It's Q104.3. And Creedence. Oh, some great shows on this particular tour that sort of just got on

give it a 4.3. The judge that was going to decide a case for or against Steven Tyler recused herself, so that's, well, good news for him.

104.3. Billy Joel says he's okay. Not sure if he's going to be able to perform due to illness-related things, but he's okay. Well, that's the important thing, right?

He's saying that money can buy you love. That's not what they said the first time, right? It's Q104.3. You're with Carol Miller. And this is Scott Stapp and Creed taking you higher.

on the Meadowbrook Parkway or the Merritt Parkway, all roads lead to Q104.3.

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2: Alternate side parking and meters are in effect for today. All looking good when it comes to the bridges and tunnels. Got a crash on the LIE Outer Roadway Service Road in Queens, westbound between Woodhaven Boulevard and Grand Avenue. That's taking up the right lane. And in Rockland, got a crash on the thruway southbound before exit 15 in Sloatsburg. That's taking out one lane. I'm Kristen Marks on Q104.3.
3: 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And we got some Floyd here. We're going to the wall.

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0: out of the joke, but like Maria comes in, does anybody get the papers? I said,
1: Get the papers.
0: No, I didn't get the papers. I didn't know that was part of the job description. I will. I'll do that tomorrow.
2: Well, now you know. Yeah, tomorrow. Yeah. Don't mess up again.
3: Yeah, how dare you, sir?
0: Yeah, I mean, I got to go down. You want I should go downstairs and get the papers?
1: Get the papers.
2: Well, you should be going downstairs and getting that fresh breath of air.
3: Yeah, you should do exactly what Jim does. I'll go get you a pack of cools on the way home.
2: Make sure you go up. How do you get into the building these days since
0: it's very difficult. I have to go up to 12. And
2: oh, so you do the Jim Kerr way.
3: Yeah.
0: Of course I do. What are you, I'm going to walk upstairs? I'm the guy that's got 9 pins in my leg from falling down 13 steps once, and then one time I fell down one step.
3: I take the trash elevator.
0: Oh, I don't know about that.
3: It goes straight up.
2: I take the stairs.
0: Yeah. You do. Well, you know, I should take the stairs.
3: And that's why you're doing Tunnel to Towers, because you're fit.
0: Yes, there you go. There you go. And you know what time it is? It's 8:43, Jim Kerr Rock and Roll Morning Show, and it's time for the one, the only, Strange News.
4: Cutting it kind of close there, Cope.
0: Oh, but okay, but that's like kissing it. Okay, I kissed the
2: singers.
0: Boy, even the boss gets mad at me if I step on it. Big E.
3: Well, this isn't Nom. There are rules.
0: There's no rule whether or not I step on the vocal there. Come on.
2: It's like an unwritten rule.
0: Well, I know.
2: I've done it and I've gotten the stare.
3: What do you got, Cope?
0: Okay, well, this is interesting. I know a little something about this, but the latest trend on college campuses is what they call a wellness darty instead of a frat party, okay?
2: A wellness darty,
0: yeah.
3: Darty.
0: You know, they have like a frat party or a sorority party, but it's a wellness darty, they call it, where they, instead of drinking, you know, until they're like Animal House, Pilates or yoga, a run, an ice bath, coffee and matcha afterwards. This is what they're doing now on college campuses.
3: They're doing yoga?
0: Yeah.
3: Say it again. All right. So instead of drinking in a college basement from a keg that's too warm.
2: They're drinking matcha.
0: They're drinking matcha, coffee. They're having an ice bath.
3: An ice.
0: Yoga, a run, Pilates. Yeah, they work up the sweat and they do the cold dip.
2: I mean, that is a thing.
0: It is a thing.
2: You do feel good after doing that.
0: Well, that's because of the price of booze. I mean, it's a lot higher now. You know, I was in a theater once.
3: How much is matcha?
0: Yeah, I was in Madison, Wisconsin, where they kind of invented the toga
2: party.
0: Not the
2: same as the beer.
0: No, and I was in an Animal House was playing on the screen.
3: Toga.
0: And these guys, the toga party. We were all dressed in togas, and these guys came in and they rolled like a beer keg down. It was warm beer, of course. And spray it all over the place.
3: Yeah. And then when you roll it, it gets all foamy. Yeah, yeah, yeah.
0: Yeah, we also started the Rocky Horror Picture Show stuff there with throwing things, you know. That was in Madison, Wisconsin. It was called the Mad City, you know. And some of that's from the East Coast, too.
3: So, you know, I used to look so forward to Thursday nights in college, just cruising, you know, down the street, seeing which party was at which house and which one I was going to try to get into. And now I couldn't imagine getting excited for yoga.
2: I feel like you wouldn't really fit in.
0: No, but see,
3: no one wants to see a fat guy do yoga. It's
0: not
3: just because they're praying for me to fall over.
2: What are they calling these things?
3: Darties?
0: Wellness darty.
2: Wellness darty.
0: Yeah, but I can't be the only DJ licensed to darty. I still have to be the only DJ licensed to party. I mean, even though I'm straight edge.
2: I want to rock and roll all night and darty every day. Just still not have the same ring.
3: No, just not the same ring to it.
0: But you hit the post on that one, your mark.
3: Yeah, pretty good.
0: Maria's coming in here, and it's 8:45. She's in next. I'll see you tomorrow morning. I'm filling in for Jim. He's doing some secret union work to help us.
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1: Mr. Lover Lover.
0: Yeah.
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0: Roxanne!
1: Oh, please, get off.
0: And we gotta bring it up right here from Maria Melito. You ain't got

104.3 Rocks New York with the Police and Roxanne and the breakup song from the Greg Kinn Band. 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
3: Ken Dash out live at 5. What makes live music even better is when the musicians check in. Roger Daltrey zooming in. He's on his solo tour called A Great Night Out. Roger, thanks for joining us at Q104.3. I've seen the clips of the tour so far. You look like you're having so much fun.
4: Well, that's what this tour's about for me. There's so much to put you down in the world at the moment. All people want is to go out and have fun. Let's go out and have fun. I'm just enjoying every minute of it, playing, you know, some of the same songs I've played for 40 years. I feel that people are so used to these slick shows now. They're starting to become soulless. Nothing like a really good cock-up to really bring people back to the reality that this is a live show.
3: The one thing that you don't get to see Roger Daltrey do after all these years is just speak intimately like we're at a nightclub, and you picking out covers like Rocket in the Free World. We get you for a few dates here, but September 22nd, the Capitol Theater in Portchester. But the thing is about seeing Roger Daltrey, A Great Night Out, is you're going to hear Who songs, but you hear them reimagined, because there's no point in doing it exactly like you did it with Pete and the Who.
4: The music we're playing is the same, but the way we're playing it is totally different than you hear on the record.
3: Okay, you've been singing Who songs since 1964. Do you have a favorite?
4: Won't Get Forward Again is just magical to hear. I don't do the scream anymore.
3: We got you covered on that.
4: No, well, again, I do it because I want them to feel the pain of it. I had that for years, and it's their turn now.
3: Fair enough. You've been screaming your head off with this song since the early 70s. It's our turn. But here you are, live at 5 from Wembley Stadium, 1985. Won't Get Fooled Again, The Who. Roger Daltrey, my special guest here, Q104.3 for Live at 5.

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Whether you're on the Henry Hudson or the BQE, all roads lead to Q104.3, New York's Rocks.

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